0: driving that car that sounds like a microwave, bro?
1: Hey, compa, it still runs. You just got to pray before you turn it on.
0: Bro, that ain't no car. That's a lottery machine.
1: Okay, okay. What are you driving now, Mr. Fancy?
0: I went to Lumen Falls and Mitsubishi.
1: Oh, with what money?
0: You know what? I'm not rich, but they got me 0% for 72 months.
1: Wait, zero? Like my bank account?
0: Like your bank account, bro. But guess what? I got me a Mitsubishi Outlander. Smooth, clean, makes me feel responsible.
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0: 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Or maybe you like an economical Outlander. 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
1: 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That's longer than my last relationship.
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0: 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Too late, brother. Let's go to Lumen Folsom Mitsubishi now.
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